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1: 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Show you all clear.

high fire. Sail high fire on some down power lines. 1874 Walnut, 1874 Walnut, cross of Sycamore and Grove. Delhi Fire on some down power lines. 1874 Walnut Street, cross of Sycamore and Grove. It's going to be Tree Branch on the lines, over the road. No arcing, no sparking. Sirens clear.

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0: I'm on scene. 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I'm going to stand by momentarily.

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for Delhi Ambulance. Delhi Ambulance to respond to a medical. 4041 Keller Road, 4041 Keller Road, cross of Depot and Keller Road. Stand by for second tone. For Delhi Medical to respond to 4041 Keller Road, 4041 Keller Road, cross of Depot and Keller Road for a 20-year-old male with chest pains and a stomach ache, numb left arm. Center clear, 2102.

0: 911 Stockbridge Fire on a PI going to 2160 East Fitchburg. This ambulance and 4 Stockbridge Fire, 2160 East Fitchburg Road in Bunker Hill, across of East Road in Parman. It's going to be for a male subject involved in an accident, maybe hit a tree, is disoriented. We got a PD in route, center split.
1: Stockbridge 1004, clear on the call. Stockbridge Fire will be in route momentarily.

0: MMR, MMR, on a medical stage for an assault, 200 Green Park Drive, apartment C, Charlie. MMR to stage, assault victim, 200 Green Park Drive, C, Charlie, across of Green Park Drive and Mason. It's going to be for an assault victim, seems not secure, he's out, seriously.
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0: can you show us something? 211, clear. Dispatch 101. 101. I'll be in route to
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2: 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I have a tree down a crossroad blocking the entire road. I am making contact with the patient at this moment.
3: Alright.
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0: 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We-

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0: 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She's not frightened talking, just for an evaluation at this point.
1: Clear, Furman, Pittsburgh.
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0: I can County Road on the scene here now, and be a matter of a few minutes. 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

anyone has ever had to respond with a metallurgical from its 5211 Marsh Road across the 5th Avenue to Die Hard. 10-91 and Everest respond with at the Metallurgical Alchemist 5211 Marsh Road, cross of 5th Avenue at Die Hard. For 70-year-old male, conscious breathing as a possible substance for the lung infection.

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On a 66-year-old female that has an uncontrollable nosebleed. Jones, 2355.

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Medic 91. Paramedic 91 on a medical. It's going to be the Willows of Okemos on the 4830 Central Park Drive. 4830 Central Park Drive, Russell Woodland and Newman, and then room 101. Fire Center, Meridian Medic 91 on a medical. Willows of Okemos, 4830 Central Park. 4830 Central Park Drive, Russell Woodland Way and Newman. And room 101, they said use the door in the way back. It's a 62-year-old female, elevated heart rate, and blood pressure dropping. Tones 112.

on air. 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Fire Center, I'm ready in Medic 92 on a medical. Story Point at 5968 Park Lake Road. 5968 Park Lake Road, across the Saginaw and Lake Lansing. Then room 121. Medical alarm for a fall. Most likely just a lift assist, but the alarm company did not ask about injuries. Phones 130.

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1: Tower. Dispatch to Lansing Township Station 51. This is a test tone. Test tone only. Did you want the pager tested too?
0: Well, that's okay. Our lights popped on, but the Z-tron never went off.
1: Okay. Yeah, I'm not sure. I haven't had anything in a while.
0: Dispatch.

0: MMR on a medical at 225 Primrose, 225 Primrose, cross of Black Cherry and Lake Ridge in Aurelius. Stand by, Sectile. MMR on a medical at 225 Primrose, 225 Primrose in Aurelius Township, cross of Black Cherry and Lake Ridge. There is going to be a 56-year-old diabetic vomiting with a possible flu. Tell time 606.
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0: We had a call come across for an active for an unknown accident. 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
1: Yeah, we're checking to see if they need medics right now. 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
0: No problem.

0: 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MMR and Mason Fire on a pin in accident. It's going to be at 1075 Hole Road, 1075 Hole Road. 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MMR and Mason Fire for a pin in accident. 1075 Hole Road, 1075 Hole Road across the Eden and Hole. It's going to be a blue Subaru versus a tree. Looks like our caller has shoulder pain and is pinned in the vehicle against this tree. Center's clear, 637.
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0: Me and MMR just turned around at Rolf Road. We haven't seen anything yet. Keep your eyes open by Tomlinson Road.
1: Okay, we just passed 1075. I don't see any vehicle.
2: It's going to be Hull Road. H-U-L-L. Hull.

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2: 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Are you able to call anybody back?

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1: Thanks for anything. We've got a PD out with the involved party. It looks like they're just north of 2913 hole. 2913 hole.
2: It'll too clear on that. Is that south of Plains Road?

0: item too. It looks like they're going to be actually south of Plains Road. 2913 Hole Road is going to be the target. 2913 Hole Road, which is south of Plains Road.
1: Copy. And are they still pinned in?
0: Looks like they were able to get the female out of the passenger side, but they are still requesting medics for shoulder pain.
1: Copy, and this fire is still needed.
0: They're still working on getting the female out, so as of right now, we'll still have you guys continue.
1: Copy. If you'll notify Leslie Fire, where Information Fire will be continuing, but this is in their area.
0: Okay,

dispatch to Leslie Fire. Fire dispatch to Leslie Fire on a pendant accident, 1075 Fort Road. Center to Leslie Fire. Leslie Fire on a pendant accident. Correction on the address. It's going to be 2913 hole, 2913 hole. For pendant accident, we have MMR and Mason and Rao. He's on scene with a female who has shoulder pain and currently pinned into her vehicle. Car versus street. Center is clear, 651.

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3: Engine 81, we're on scene. We'll take a blocking position on the northbound lane of the south of the accident.

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1: Okay, join your route. So it's going to be 2913 hole, 2913 hole, just north of there. We've got Mason and PD out with them. Looks like the subject is now out of the vehicle. We're going to be working on Fire Ground 1 as well.
0: Clear on that, going over to Fire Ground 1.

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0: Copy. Would you like us to cancel?
3: I don't see any need for you out here. You guys can clear and return. I can get information for you guys.
1: I was like 701, were you clear that you could stand down? Fuzzy 701.
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1: Were you clear that you could stand down with 741?
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1: 401, you're broken. Do you clear?
0: Clear.
1: Okay.
0: Man.
1: Man.
2: All roads back open, vehicle's been removed from the ditch. Command will be terminated, all mesh units clear. We're also a fairground one.
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When we're responding to a 55-year-old male who's conscious and breathing, experiencing chest pain and possibly a heart attack. Letter clear, 726.

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0: 500 MMR, MMR of medical, 215 East Maple Street, 215 East Maple Street. 500 MMR and a medical, 215 East Maple Street, 215 East Maple Street, the cross of Barnes Street and Rogers Street. And we're responding to an 84-year-old male who's conscious and breathing, who fell. Thunder's clear, 740.
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0: 408, straight en route.

to NISA ambulance, patient 61. Patient 61 on a medical, 3150 North Williamson Road, 3150 North Williamson Road. Fire center to NISA ambulance, patient 61 on a medical, 3150 North Williamson Road, 3150 North Williamson Road, across the Foxborough Road and South Putnam Street. Going to be responding to a 71-year-old female who's conscious and breathing. Had a hysterectomy 9 days ago, as well as a cancer patient. Experiencing now fever and chills for the last 2 days. Having supra pubic pain now. First clear 742.

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0: I'm going to be clear here. Medic 62 will be transporting shortly.

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0: Center to Meridian Township, Medic 91. Medic 91 responding to a medical at the Will of the Pocomus. 4830 Central Park Drive, 4830 Central Park Drive, room 101. Fire Center to Meridian Township, Medic 91. Medic 91 responding to a medical at the Willows of Okemos, 4830 Central Park Drive, 4830 Central Park Drive, room 101 at the cross of Woodland Way and Newman Road. And we're responding to a 62-year-old female who is conscious and breathing. There's a cancer patient with a blood pressure of 95 over 60 and a pulse over 150. Center's clear, 830.
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Medic 92 and an available engine responding to a medical at the Willows of Oklahoma, 4830 Central Park Drive, 4830 Central Park Drive. Room 402 across the Woodland Way at Newman Road. Going to be responding to an 81-year-old female who's not conscious, is breathing, experiencing respiratory distress. Center's cleared, 835.

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Center to Delhi, Delhi Ambulance responding to a medical at 4793 Talland Ave. 4793 Talland Ave, the cross of Main West. Delhi, Delhi Ambulance on a medical at 4793 Talland Ave. 4793 Talland Ave, the cross of Main Street and West Boulevard. Going to be responding to a 34-year-old male who's conscious and breathing. Has history of a motorcycle accident and body is retaining fluid. It's swollen. Also experiencing chest pain. Center's clear at 843.

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0: This is going to be truck 91. I apologize. We're going to be on scene.
1: Okay. Medic 92 is also on scene. Okay.
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0: 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Medic 92 responding to medical at 1739 Chamberlain Way, 1739 Chamberlain Way. Fire Center to Meridian Township, Medic 92. Medic 92 responding to medical at 1739 Chamberlain Way, 1739 Chamberlain Way, the cross of Lenore and Chamberlain. Going to be responding to a 78-year-old female who's conscious and breathing, seeing spots, nauseous, and anxious. Center's clear, 945.
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0: 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Fire clear, 37.
1: Center for my 214.
0: 214.
1: We'll be responding from Cedar, Michigan.
0: Okay, show you that. 9:47.

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0: 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Lips are blue and legs look full. 1112.
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0: Okay.
2: 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Yeah, Station 52, it's a medical of Mid-Michigan Physicians, 1540 Lake Lansing, 1540 Lake Lansing, Street 201, going to a room 18 across the Pepper Tree, 83-year-old female, shortness of breath, left side, abdominal pain.

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0: 520.
1: Okay. Linda Han Medical at 23, at 2134 Auburn, 2134 Auburn, cross of Richard and Don for a vomiting. Stand by a second tone. Brindle Hanna Medical at 2134 Auburn, 2134 Auburn, cross of Richard and Don, 56-year-old female with vomiting. Your tone time is 11:40.

0: Medic 91, I am an engine to respond to the metallurgical commence at 5211 Marsh. 5211 Marsh, number 203, cross 5th and Tyre. Stand by signal. Medic 91 and an engine. Medic 91 and an engine to respond to the metallurgical commence. 5211 Marsh. 5211 Marsh, number 203, cross the 5th and Tyre. South 72-year-old. Male with a DVT, having difficulty in breathing and bad pain.
1: Center 211, 0, Auburn.
0: 11, okay. Show you now.

Submarine Ann, a strong smell of natural gas in the area of Hamilton and Grand River. Hamilton and Grand River. Submarine Ann, a smell of natural gas in the area of Hamilton and Grand River. Hamilton and Grand River, they noticed it near the traffic circle. Won't call it this time. Send us 1144.

0: dispatch, Battalion 91 will be en route.
1: Okay, they said it might be close to Hamilton and Marsh as well.
0: Okay, 10-4, we'll check that area.

0: dispatch, Truck 91. This came in at Hamilton and Grand River, correct?
1: It did, and then they also said Hamilton and Marsh. They said possibly near the Marathon gas station.
0: Okay, we're going to check that area first, and then we'll shoot over to Hamilton Grand River area.
1: Okay.

0: dispatch from Italian 91. Okay, we have consumers here in the area, and they're actually doing work on the lines. There just was some off-gassing from them doing work. There's no issue or hazard here. You can show truck 91, battalion 91 clear.
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Infirmarian Medic 92, Medic 92, one of Meyer, 2055 West Green River, 2055 West Green River Avenue, crosses Hamilton and Green River. Can have a 54-year-old male. He wants you to use the pharmacy side doors. He's going to be by the service desk. He passed out twice in the bathroom. He's going to be awake and breathing. And correction, he's going to be on the bench by the pharmacy. 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
1: 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Dispatch medic 211. 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

0: 4 Meridian, Medic 93 on the road, and engine to respond, Medic 93 and engine to respond. Michigan Psychological Consultants at 5031 Park Lake, 5031 Park Lake Road, crosses Grand River in Mansfield. Again, from Meridian Medic 93 on the road, and engine to respond. Michigan Psychological Consultants at 5031 Park Lake, 5031 Park Lake, crosses Grand River in Mansfield. We're responding on a 62-year-old male, possible stroke, experiencing facial numbness. He is awake and breathing.
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1: 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Go ahead. 92, that's Sparrow 8.1. Okay, tell me that.

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1: Five.
0: We're back home.
1: Okay.

prisoner to Delhi Fire. Delhi Fire on an unknown accident. It's going to be at Holt Road and North Aurelius Road. Holt Road and Aurelius. Fire Center to Delhi Fire. Delhi Fire on an unknown accident. It's going to be Holt Road and Aurelius. Holt and Aurelius. It's going to be by the 7-Eleven with two vehicles. PD is currently working another incident. We'll get them in route if possible.

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1: Checking her out. It does look like we're getting additional calls in now saying that there are children that need to be evaluated by a medic.
0: Okay, copy. 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
2: Sorry, car 21, I'll be out. Two cars upright. 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
3: That's right, over. Car 21, okay. I will let PD know. I've got a detective in route. Looks like they just got a Delhi started that way as well. They are tied up on a weapons complaint. We do have two in route for you, though.
2: Yeah, but hey, it looks like the detective's here. Engine, or Station 21, roll the squad.
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0: center to MMR. MMR responding to a medical at the Green Acres, 1027 East Ash Street, room 213. 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MMR responding to a medical at the Green Acres, 1027 East Ash Street, 1027 East Ash Street, room 213. Head across at Temple Street and West Danville Road. Then we're responding to a 93-year-old male who's conscious and breathing, had fallen and hit their head on the dining room table. Center's clear, 1318.
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0: medical, 4239 Watson, 4239 Watson Avenue, crosses Summit Street and Cedar Street. Delhi ambulance on a medical, 4239 Watson, 4239 Watson Avenue, crosses Summit Street and Cedar Street. 68-year-old male, low temperature, and very confused and dizziness. He's awake and breathing.
1: Center car 20, can you be mutually that? Everybody tied up on this accident.

0: MMR, MMR responding mutually. It's going to be going to 4239 Watson, 4239 Watson Avenue in Delhi, across the Summit Street and Cedar Street. In for MMR mutual aid into Delhi Township, 4239 Watson, 4239 Watson Avenue, across the Summit and Cedar Street. Going to respond in on a 68-year-old male, low temperature, very confused, dizzy, recent shoulder surgery. He's awake and breathing.
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1: 10-4.

Center to Meridian Fire. Meridian Fire responding to a fire alarm at Maurice Ford Openment, 1830 West Grand McGrath. Fire Center to Meridian Township Fire. Meridian Township Fire responding to a fire alarm at Maurice Ford Openment, 1830 West Grand River Ave. 1830 West Grand River Ave, the cross of Washington Heights Ave and Marsh Road. Cricket Chirp has a fire sprinkler system, the main production area.

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0: I'm seeing large single-story dealership. Nothing visible from the Alpha side. Appears to be business as usual right now. Be out investigating. I'll have Grand River come in.
1: Okay. Just be aware that they also just called in saying that this is a false alarm.
0: Okay, 10-4.

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1: Go ahead.
0: Hey, the dealer here is stating they never had an alarm trip. I was just curious, maybe this is the Morey's and Grand Latch, maybe the alarm company screwed the addresses up.
1: It's possible. I don't know. They just called back and said that it was a false alarm either way.
0: Okay, well, there's no fire hazard here, and you can show all units clear.

0: Center to Lansing Township. Lansing Township Station 52 responding to a medical at the Mid-Michigan position. Fire Center to Lansing Township Station 52 responding to a medical at the Mid-Michigan position. 1540 Lake Lansing Road, 1540 Lake Lansing Road, Suite 201. 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You're going to be responding to a 36-year-old male who's conscious and breathing, experiencing alcohol withdrawal. Center's clear at 1342.
1: 2214. 214, transporting 2-0.

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1: That's enough.

Meridian Township, Meridian Township responding out to Walgreens, 2131 West Grand River, 2131 West Grand River Avenue, Grove to Oakness and Harbor. Again, from Meridian responding to the Walgreens, 2131 West Grand River, 2131 West Grand River Avenue, crossing their Oakness and Ardmore. A Friano and accidents, no known injuries. They're requesting fire to respond out due to some structural damage. And I'm looking at my information. The wall of the store here.

0: is Chicago 91. You can show us on scene here at Walgreens. Looks like minimal damage to the outside structure. We'll be investigating.
1: Sure, I'm investigating.

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1: Go on.
0: This is going to be damage to the exterior facade of this Walgreens. Management's been notified to contact their insurance company for an inspection. No hazards. We're going to be clear.
1: Okay, 1439.

0: line, about over the line, about over 20, for over 2495, Stevens Street, 2495, Stevens Street, crossing Cedar and Wolf. Still high, about over the line, responding, about over 2495, Cedar Street, 2495, Stevens Street, Kroger, crossing the Cedar and Willoughby. Got a 53-year-old female. Sounds like she originally got her finger stuck in a vehicle door, fell on the ground, possible seizure now. She is not breathing. Check that. She's not conscious. She is breathing. Again, not conscious. Is breathing.
1: Center medic
0: 211.
1: Cool. I have medic 214 here with a lift assist. They'll be in route here as soon as we can clear off. Center, car 21, I'll be in route.
0: Car 21, I got you in route.

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1: Car 21's clear, I'll be out.

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Roosevelt Elman Aurelius, for a 46-year-old female, severe coughing and migraine. She is blind, ML 1505.

0: Okay. Fire Center MMR on a mutual aid request into Delhi, 4444 Sycamore, apartment number 3. 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For a 46-year-old female, severe migraine and coughing, timeout 1507.
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0: 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Hey, responding to a 20-year-old female, unable to stop shaking with tremors, she's awake and breathing.
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Fire Center, Meridian Medic 92, 1620 Lake Drive, apartment 152. 68-year-old female cancer patient in pain. Timeout 1530, sit down.

0: 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Hold senior carrier 1591 Willoughby, 5091 Willoughby Road, crosses Long and East Willoughby. Again for Delhi responding. Hold senior carrier 1591 Willoughby, 5091 Willoughby Road, crosses Long Boulevard and East Willoughby. Again responding on a Zone 2 general fire alarm.
1: Center, car 21. Alright, they just called here. It should have been in test mode. They're doing some tests there. Can disregard that.
0: Okay. Do you want cancellation tones or all set?
1: Yeah, one set cancellation tones. That's fine.
0: And for Delhi fire, these are cancellation tones. Cancellation tones for the whole senior care on the fire alarm. Should have been in test mode. Technical information, 14, check that, 1541.

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0: Nissan Medical, Nissan Medical, 2795 East Howell, 2795 East Howell Road, across from North Meach and North Kendrick. Good for Nissan Ambulance, Mesa Fire Station 62 on a medical responding, 2795 East Howell, 2795 East Howell Road, Leroy Township, crosses North Meach and North Kendrick. Can respond to an 82-year-old female, declining health issues, non-ambulatory. She's awake and breathing.
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Sounds like she passed out in the parking lot. She is awake and breathing.

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0: MMR and a medical MMR and a medical. 500 Willoughby, 500 Willoughby Road, cross is going to be Every and North Meridian. Again, for MMR and a medical, MMR and a medical, 500 Willoughby Road, 500 Willoughby Road, cross is going to be Every and North Meridian. I'm responding on a medical pendant alarm, made contact with a male for constipation. He's awake and breathing.
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MMR for a second medical, MMR and a second medical, 401 North Barnes, 401 North Barnes, Crosses Valley Court and Roy Street. Looking for MMR, MMR responding, 401 North Barnes, 401 North Barnes Street, City of Mason, Crosses Valley Court and Royce Street. Got a 73-year-old male. Repeated falls, requesting to go to the hospital. He's awake and breathing.

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0: 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Would it make more sense for the unit I have available to go to the call here in Mason and we mutual aid the call out on Willoughby to either NISA or Meridian?

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For Delhi Mutual Aid and Mason, again for Delhi Mutual Aid and Mason for MMR, 401 North Barnes, 401 North Barnes Street, crosses Valley Court and Roy Street. Delhi responding into Mason for Mutual Aid, 401 North Barnes, 401 North Barnes Street, crosses Valley Court and Royce Street. Yeah, 73-year-old male, repeated falls, requesting to go to the hospital. He's awake and breathing.

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0: Lansing Township on an unknown accident, 127 southbound at Kalamazoo. Again, US 127 southbound at Kalamazoo. Looking for Lansing Township Station 52, responding 127 southbound Kalamazoo. Got a couple callers here. They're saying on the ramp from Kalamazoo to southbound 127. Three vehicle accident here, black Ford Explorer, unknown second vehicle in a truck. Got a possible one female with a head injury now. Would you like me to start 51?
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1: Alpha 222.
0: Yes, sir, we're heading to Chelsea, one patient, 000, thermal traffic at this time.
1: Copy that.
2: Dispatch, Medic 52, said route. Did you say this was the Kalamazoo Honda southbound 127 entrance?
1: Correct. Kalamazoo to southbound US 127, one female with a possible head injury and an airbag deployment on one of the vehicles.
2: Copy.

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for Meridian Township, Meridian Township on a medical and twos area. Actually, be a citizen of this. 5407 Wild Oak, 5407 Wild Oak, across a Wild Blossom in Bergham. 45-year-old male has MS, is currently fallen. He's approximately 150 pounds. Phone's 1800.

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1: Medic 5-2, go ahead.
0: PD's on scene. We've got some refusers. We're going to be clear.
1: Trying to clear the refusal.

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In the parking lot in a blue Volvo, a 25-year-old female is conscious and breathing. Thinks she's having a serotonin attack syndrome. She took too much of her SSRI.

her and Nisa on a medical, set for 4054 Thatcher Road in Station 61's area, across the Cedar Vale. Nisa, Station 61 for a medical, set for 4054 Thatcher Road, 4054 Thatcher Road, across the Cedar Vale. For a 79-year-old male, constant breathing, is having a diabetic issue. He is having convulsions.

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0: NMR for medical, 157 Locust Lane, 157 Locust Lane crosses me, Bull Run in Ashford. 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He is currently dizzy. Again, he is conscious right now.
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